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1: Et partout dans le monde sur radiocampustour.com.
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I can switch my colour. A piff is lover. Was gonna sleep, but the man in my light is rolling up. Head spinning, feeling kinda dizzy. All I know is Mary Jane, I'm living like it's Pizzy.

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They were engaged spelling.

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1: I want his house burnt to the ground. I want to go to the middle of the night. I want to piss on his ass.

Steve Sawyer with the grill smoker. That's how we know the drink hit when ain't no seal on it. Brody still a make a fake brick and put the smell on it. Traffic in the bag, ain't got no paper trail on it. $1 million in cash, would you kill for it? No punchlines, no cute shit. Cause if I press play, my niggas really mute shit. Had dog bleeding from the mouth, thick as mucus. Niggas boosting on the Merkins, we just heard a bunch of shooting.

0: Broken, stupid, contributing, doing the devil's work on my joint and looping.
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0: Loafing in the spot with inbox, making peel flips, field trips, touched a couple hundred, need a

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I seldom lost, 'cause my game was so boss. I mean, I had my shit.

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Rocking and shocking. Cooler than cool.

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This is Africa Baby Bam from the Jungle Brothers, and you are now listening to 99.5 Radio Campus Tours.

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0: Hello, my name is Shante. I live in Howard Projects. 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I'm saying, well, I live in Festival Projects. 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But the main person I really want to...
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